As I told you, we are so happy to be here. I don't know how to pronounce it. It's Uten. 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Oi. Uten. Uten. All right, that's it.

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Come closer, babe. Come on.

0: Danke, danke schön.
1: 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Diego Guerras, ladies and gentlemen, from Peru and Belgium. We are, the drummer is a bit from France too, France and Belgium. The bass

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So this song's called The Sinner, ladies and gentlemen.

0: You guys should come in Belgium to make some noise.
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Nick from the organizations. Thank you very much. Thank you to every single person who helped this kind of festival to take care of. So thanks a lot, guys. Thank you very much. And thank you guys for being here tonight with us. It's a real pleasure. Thanks a lot.

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So please, ladies and gentlemen, I'm on the road for a long time now. We've played a lot in Belgium, in Italy, in France. The first time in Germany. Yeah, yeah. So I'm on the road with those guys, and those guys are amazing. Please, ladies and gentlemen, we have Diego Igaraz on the guitar, Jacob Miller on the bass, Nicolas Caillé on the drums, Maxime Toulon on the keyboards, and we have also Laurent Osson, the sound engineer over there. Thank you, bro. Oh yes, please, let me introduce you, the one, the master of the band, ladies and gentlemen. Kevin, viens un peu ici, come on. Kevin, come on, come on. Ladies and gentlemen, that's our tour manager, ladies and gentlemen.

This next song's called Never Lonely, ladies and gentlemen. All right.

from nowhere. Don't know your way, no how. But it is what it is. Just do what you gotta do. It's second nature to you now. So pack your

There's plenty out there who will. I'll pretend I understand once again, and I'll keep it that way until your pack, your